Cruising the coast from Goderich to Port Elgin. Shoreline Classics keeps the greatest hits of the 70s, 80s, 90s, and 2000s alive.

Pat Benatar with me, Rockin' Rick D, on Vinyl Vibe, and here comes something from way back in 1968. This is Steppenwolf and Magic Carpet Ride.

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Speak Gently with Eddie Kim, Patrolling Classics. It is Friday night. We're having a good old time. I tell you what, this next selection comes from an album called Fandango. It's the only hit that came from that particular album. This is ZZ Top. Tush. Crank it up.

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We're in trance with Scorpions right here on Shoreline Classics, and me, Rockin' Rick D, and the name of this show is Vinyl Vibe. So we have some Glass Tiger coming up for you. We do have to get the Canadian content in there, of course. They're great. Enjoy.

0: Shoreline Classics weather. A few clouds this evening, increasing cloudiness near midnight, low of 7. Mainly cloudy tomorrow morning, periods of rain, high of 14. Periods of rain tomorrow evening, ending before morning, then cloudy, low of 6. Cloudy Sunday, 40% chance of showers, high of 14. For your long-range weather forecast, visit shorelineclassicsfm.com.
1: 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Of the greatest hits.
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Just enjoying our vinyl vibe right here on Shoreline Classic with me, Rockin' Rick D. The next song coming up is actually a really good jam. And Paul Gartney and Wings really, really did a good job back in the mid-70s. I think it was back in 74 this particular track was made. This is Junior's Farm. Crank it up. It's a good one.

Cruising the coast from Goderich to Port Elgin. Shoreline Classics keeps the greatest hits of the 70s, 80s, 90s, and 2000s alive.

Red Hot Chili Peppers, Giving It All Away. What a great jam. Always upbeat. Great tempo with those guys, I tell you what. Now from the album The Game, from way back in 1980. Yes, I had this one on vinyl for sure. This is Queen.

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Shoreline Classics, your soundtrack fully charged.

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Gordon Lightfoot and his Carefree Highway on Shoreline Classic with me, Brock and Rick D. And the name of this show is Vinyl Vibe. I think that'll, it might work. It might work. If you dislike it, please let us know. If you like it, let us know. Either way, if you're asleep, don't say anything. Just continue to sleep. You can take it easy. This is the Eagles.

Kenny Lennox and Company. That's the Eurythmics. Would I lie to you? It's me, Rockin' Rick D on Shoreline Classics, and this is the Vinyl Vibe. And I had this one on vinyl way back when. It's Bad Apple, David Wilcox, coming right up. Here we go.

0: Shoreline Classics weather. A few clouds this evening, increasing cloudiness near midnight, low of 7. Mainly cloudy tomorrow morning, periods of rain, high of 14. Periods of rain tomorrow evening, ending before morning, then cloudy, low of 6. Cloudy Sunday, 40% chance of showers, high of 14. Free long-range weather forecast, visit shorelineclassicsfm.com.
1: 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Of the greatest hits.
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Heavy, the Glorious Sons, right here on Shoreline Classic with me, Rockin' Rick D. This is Vinyl Vibe, and I did have this particular album on two different occasions on vinyl. Had the live version, and then, of course, this one. This is Kiss. 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
2: 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All right, let's get this thing moving.

Right On with AC/DC. Closest thing to a ballad you'll ever hear them do. From the album Dirty D's Done Dirt Cheap. I'll tell you what, that thing came out back in 1976. It was released in Europe, in Australia, and New Zealand, but not in Canada nor the United States. And it didn't get released until 1981 into the United States. But before that, a friend of mine actually picked it up off the import rack, and it was really, really good. He played it. He said, oh, you got to hear this album. I went over to his place. He put it on, and it was pure vintage rock and roll. Well, it wasn't vintage then, of course. It was new, but it was really an exceptional album, and I highly recommend it. I never got around to getting it until it actually came to North America. And you know, the quality of that particular album, being that it was an import from Europe, was so much better than Canadian-made albums, it seemed, in a lot of cases. But I don't know, to each your own. It just seemed that the import rock, you paid an exorbitant amount for it, but it was well worth it. Because one, you had the album before anybody else, and two, it was just a better-made album.

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There goes the band, The Shape I'm In, right here on Shoreline Classics. It's with me, Rockin' Rick D, and this sort of reminds me of summertime because the boys are back in town. Crank it up. This is Thin Lizzy.

0: Shoreline Classics weather. A few clouds this evening, increasing cloudiness near midnight, low of 7. Mainly cloudy tomorrow morning, periods of rain, high of 14. Periods of rain tomorrow evening, ending before morning, then cloudy, low of 6. Cloudy Sunday, 40% chance of showers, high of 14. Free long-range weather forecast, visit shorelineclassicsfm.com.
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There goes the Sheepdogs, and nobody right here on Shoreline Classics would be Rockin' Rick D, and this is the Vinyl Vibe. And of course, we can always take a slow ride. Crank it up. This is Foghat.

Released way back in 1965, There Goes the Birds and Turn, Turn, Turn. With me, Rockin' Rick D, and this is the Vinyl Vibe. We got Collective Soul coming up. Also have a little bit of Stone Temple Pilots. But first, here it goes again. But I want to take this opportunity to thank you for tuning in this evening and inviting me and this music into your eardrums and your space. Thank you so much. We'll see you tomorrow night, 7 to 11. It's never a gamble. It's only fun. Ciao for now.

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0: Shoreline Classics weather. A few clouds this evening, increasing cloudiness near midnight, low of 7. Mainly cloudy tomorrow morning, periods of rain, high of 14. Periods of rain tomorrow evening, ending before morning, then cloudy, low of 6. Cloudy Sunday, 40% chance of showers, high of 14. Free long-range weather forecast, visit shorelineclassicsfm.com.
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0: Shoreline Classics weather. A few clouds this evening, increasing cloudiness near midnight, low of 7. Mainly cloudy tomorrow morning, periods of rain, high of 14. Periods of rain tomorrow evening, ending before morning, then cloudy, low of 6. Cloudy Sunday, 40% chance of showers, high of 14. For your long-range weather forecast, visit shorelineclassicsfm.com.
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0: From disco to grunge, from power ballads to early 2000s anthems. 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

0: Shoreline Classics weather. Mainly cloudy this morning, periods of rain, high of 14. Periods of rain this evening, ending before morning, then cloudy, low of 6. Cloudy tomorrow morning, 40% chance of showers, high of 14. Cloudy tomorrow evening, 40% chance of showers, low of 10. Mix of sun and cloud Monday, 30% chance of showers, high of 18. For long-range weather forecast, visit ShorelineClassicsFM.com.
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0: Shoreline Classics weather. Mainly cloudy this morning, periods of rain, high of 14. Periods of rain this evening, ending before morning, then cloudy, low of 6. Cloudy tomorrow morning, 40% chance of showers, high of 14. Cloudy tomorrow evening, 40% chance of showers, low of 10. Mix of sun and cloud Monday, 30% chance of showers, high of 18. For your long-range weather forecast, visit ShorelineClassicsFM.com.
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0: Shoreline Classics weather. Mainly cloudy this morning. Periods of rain, high of 14. Periods of rain this evening, ending before morning, then cloudy, low of 6. Cloudy tomorrow morning, 40% chance of showers, high of 14. Cloudy tomorrow evening, 40% chance of showers, low of 10. Mix of sun and cloud Monday, 30% chance of showers, high of 18. For your long-range weather forecast, visit ShorelineClassicsFM.com.
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0: Shoreline Classics weather. Mainly cloudy this morning, periods of rain, high of 14. Periods of rain this evening, ending before morning, then cloudy, low of 6. Cloudy tomorrow morning, 40% chance of showers, high of 14. Cloudy tomorrow evening, 40% chance of showers, low of 10. Mix of sun and cloud Monday, 30% chance of showers, high of 18. For your long-range weather forecast, visit shorelineclassicsfm.com.
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0: Feeling ancient yet? 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

0: Shoreline Classics weather. Mainly cloudy this morning. Periods of rain, high of 14. Periods of rain this evening, ending before morning, then cloudy, low of 6. Cloudy tomorrow morning, 40% chance of showers, high of 14. Cloudy tomorrow evening, 40% chance of showers, low of 10. Mix of sun and cloud Monday, 30% chance of showers, high of 18. For your long-range weather forecast, visit shorelineclassicsfm.com.
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3: Shoreline Classics weather, mainly cloudy this morning, periods of rain, high of 14. Periods of rain this evening, ending before morning, then cloudy, low of 6. Cloudy tomorrow morning, 40% chance of showers, high of 14. Cloudy tomorrow evening, 40% chance of showers, low of 10. Mix of sun and cloud Monday, 30% chance of showers, high of 18. For your long-range weather forecast, visit ShorelineClassicsFM.com.
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0: It's Shoreline Classics and a Saturday morning on the go with Phil Maine, the 23rd day today of May. Welcome to it. It's great to have you there. Looks like it's going to stay a little bit gray and wet today, maybe tomorrow, but more sunshine in the extended forecast, which I'm loving. And great to see temperatures maybe getting to a spot that's a little more like what we expect around this time of the year, low to mid-20s this week. Fingers crossed. What did I read this week? Oh, that study about women that want to get pregnant and are having a little bit of trouble. The study said, and this is kind of, I don't know, seems like it makes sense to me, that one of the things you can do to increase fertility is to try to lower your stress level. And I couldn't help but think that maybe it's after you have the kid, you can just enjoy all the stress you want then. I don't know. Gas prices are ridiculous, right? And I'm not sure there's any big sign of relief. I've been trying to make myself feel better by just convincing myself that what I'm actually buying is a mixture of combustible hydrocarbon compounds made from ancient decayed organic matter. Sounds a little more romantic, right? And maybe worth it? No, it's not working. On the show today, some close friends are dropping by to talk about something I've been fascinated with for more than 50 years now, since I first got a chance to be in a high school play called The Great Storm. Its author and director and musical director are here, along with a newer friend, the stage manager, Warren and Eleanor Robinson and Shelley Morley, will be joining us to chat about the play that is getting set to storm into the Kingsbridge Center. Did you see what I did there? In early June. Also joining us in our last hour, a couple of the stars of the show, Meg Frayne and Kieran Mullady, will be here.
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0: Shoreline Classics, Saturday morning with Phil Maine. Hey, if you're one of those people that needs to try everything, I am not, by the way. But if you are, there are some new flavors that are apparently going viral. One of them is the Spam Dog. Basically just Spam in the shape of a hot dog, so I don't know why that's going viral. That's not a new flavor, is it? Doesn't seem like a huge stretch. They really don't seem that different. Although I guess if you're a connoisseur of one of them, then maybe you have stronger feelings about that. If you're looking for something a little more plant-based, are you ready? There's a farm in Massachusetts that sells asparagus ice cream. Why, God, why? The farm is called Flavors of Cook Farm, Dairy Farm, but it's in a town called Hadley, which is known as the asparagus capital of the world. What does it taste like? Well, their rep says there are strings of chunks of asparagus in it. And when you first take a bite, you get kind of the sweet taste of almond, because apparently there's some almond in it as well. So it tastes a little bit like pistachio-flavored ice cream. But then the asparagus hits you on the backside, and you're like, ah, oh, there it is. Big question I have is, does it make your pee smell bad? In any case, it all seems wrong to me. And if you're looking for something a little crunchier, another thing going viral right now is a weird cracker that they're selling in Japan. It's called, I'll do my best on this, Jibachi Senbai, which is infused with whole dried digger wasps. That's right, the dough of the cracker. Apparently slightly sweet, the dried wasps taste a little bit like burnt raisins, if that sounds good to you. And just in case you're wondering, yeah, no, I will be sticking with my Culbert's Cream Puff. Thank you very much.
1: Make sure to keep an eye out for the Miller Insurance Community Cruiser at an event near you. We can't wait.

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4: Shoreline Classics weather. Mainly cloudy this morning, periods of rain, high of 14. Periods of rain this evening, ending before morning, then cloudy, low of 6. Cloudy tomorrow morning, 40% chance of showers, high of 14. Cloudy tomorrow evening, 40% chance of showers, low of 10. Mix of sun and cloud Monday, 30% chance of showers, high of 18. For your long-range weather forecast, visit ShorelineClassicsFM.com.
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0: Shoreline Classics. Good morning. Saturday on the go. It's Phil. Saturday, May 23rd today, 2026. Time for our Back in the Day segment. Before we go back, let's look ahead. 29 days until Father's Day. And it falls on the first day of summer this year. So 29 days to go till summer. 39 until Canada Day, if you're counting. I don't want to get too far ahead. A reminder that May is Inventors Month. A little known fact, by the way, the person that invented the snooze button never got around to inventing anything else. Today's Turtle Day. You may find this hard to believe, but there are turtles who are not teenagers and are not mutants and are not ninjas. Turtle Day today, yeah, I was thinking about it. You know, rabbits hop and they live about 8 years. Dogs run, and if you're lucky, they'll live 15 years. Turtles, they do nothing. They live 150 years. I think I've made my point. And from our Do You Feel Old Yet department, a couple of birthdays. Price is Right host Drew Carey is 68 today. So if you guessed that Drew was 69, you're over and you lose. And finally, Jewel is turning 52. At her age, she's a little less concerned with who will save your soul than she is with who will save the second half of that turkey club, because it would be a shame to just leave it there to be thrown away, dear.
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0: From the 70s straight through the 2000s, Shoreline Classics. 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

mornings in the fields to late nights in the barn, we're growing the perfect mix of classic hits. 70s, 80s, 90s, and 2000s. Shoreline Classics, the soundtrack to getting it done.

0: love me some April wine on a Saturday morning. Tonight's a wonderful time to fall in love. Hey, good morning to you. It's Phil, Shoreline Classics, on this Saturday morning, the 23rd day today of May, into our 8 o'clock hour. That means it's time for Dad News, one of my favorite parts of the show. Real news stories with a zinger only a dad could possibly appreciate. You see the Ocean Dream Diamond? It sold at auction for $17.3 million. Right after, I heard that an old lady chartered a boat to the site of the Titanic wreckage and just dropped it overboard. 21% of people in a study this week say they never lock the bathroom door, even when they have guests. And by the way, there's a word that describes those 21% of people. They're called dad. Scientists have discovered that eating grapes can change how your skin behaves at a genetic level, giving you greater protection against UV exposure. And also that drinking fermented grapes will just change how you behave in all the ways. Reading test scores at some schools continue to drop. So I guess some of our kids, they know how to use ChatGPT, they just can't spell it. And finally, this is too bad, but I wish I'd seen it. King Charles was pooped on by a seagull, or as the seagulls like to call it, a royal flush. You're welcome.
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2: 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And maybe a few you danced to when no one was watching.
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0: Shoreline Classics and a Saturday morning on the go. I'm Phil Main. The Great Storm about to open at the Kingsbridge Center. And that will happen in early June. Actually, what do we got here? The 5th, 6th, 7th, 12th, 13th, 14th. Warren Robinson, the author of the play, his wife Eleanor, who is the director of music and the stage manager in the studio today. We know a little bit about Warren and Eleanor. We've had them on the show, but let's find out a little bit about the stage manager. Shelley, where are you from?
1: I'm a Goderich girl through and through.
2: Born and raised?
1: Born in Paisley, raised in Goderich.
2: An import,
1: yep. I'm a theater mom that find myself always working with Warren and Eleanor and loving it.
3: Yes, and we love working with Shelley.
4: And Shelley did do piano for years.
1: Piano, yes.
0: How about your introduction to these two? How did you meet these two, first of all?
1: Eleanor taught me in high school.
4: I did.
1: The English, yep. Warren, I think, through the theater, I think, is when we started. So, yeah. Well, I think this is our 18th production together. So,
0: do you remember when you fell in love with theater? Was it just through their class or through?
1: No, it was taking my son to rehearsal and getting pulled in to help out backstage.
0: Ah, so it wasn't in high school that you were?
1: I was in the drama club in high school, but I am not one to be on stage, so.
0: Takes a lot of different people to make a play happen, right?
4: Right.
0: Yes,
4: and because of Shelley, it does happen.
0: Right.
3: I'd like to point out there are three things needed in a really good stage manager: dedication, being organized, and most importantly, really good people skills.
0: Yeah.
3: And it's very rare to get all three in the same body, and we're so privileged that Shelley is consummate in all those things.
4: For 18 years, she's put up with us and kept us on the track.
0: She says nice things about you behind your back, though. I need you to know that.
4: Oh, okay. Yeah. Thank you.
1: And they're all true.
0: I kind of feel like she likes you. What's your favorite thing about being a stage manager?
1: Watching it come to life on stage, from the words in the book to action on stage. The whole process is fun. Dress rehearsal is like Christmas for me. It is my most favorite day because it's hopefully a full cast. That's always a dream. And it all comes together.
0: Well, I blame him for that. If you do a play with fewer people in it.
1: Well, this one's fewer than other years, so.
0: Is it?
1: Yes,
3: yeah,
1: it
3: I think
1: is.
3: We're only about 33, 34.
0: Oh, is that it?
1: Yep.
0: Okay.
1: Yep.
0: All right, so let's talk about The Great Storm. When's the, do you remember when you heard first about The Great Storm?
3: Oh, it was very, very vividly.
0: Yeah?
3: In fact, I used to dedicate The Great Storm to Bill Wark, who was a former high school teacher at GDCI and a very close friend, he and his wife, Beth. We were coming back from Ingersoll, which is where Beth and Bill were from, on a very rainy night, and it had been after a drama festival, and we got in a very large drama club, and I said to my wife in the back seat, you know, I think I have to write something for big cast. I need something big, because there's so many people. And Bill from the front seat said, well, what about The Great Storm? And I said, what about The Great Storm? I'd never heard of it, you know, right from Sudbury. And so he explained it, you know, the events, and they said later that when they saw the play, the one-act version, they said, you realize you wrote most of that play on the drive from Ingersoll to Goderich?
0: Wow.
3: The ideas just kind of sparked.
4: Because he had taken theater of fact in England when he studied with...
0: Theater
4: of fact.
0: Fact. Okay.
3: Which is a theater past Marai, is very big on that. Mm-hmm. The Farm Show is an example of theater of fact.
0: Okay.
3: So it was very much that kind of a way. And so we did it in 1975, and then in 1977, the town asked us to do it again because it was the sesquicentennial.
0: Mm-hmm.
3: So we did it again. And then just before I retired in the fall of 97, I did it one last time. These are all the one-act version.
0: Mm-hmm.
3: In 2006, when we started the professional company, Gairbraid, Dave Armour said, why don't you make that a full-length play?
0: Mm.
3: That was a full-length play, so...
4: And that was the start of the Scottish side, which you play.
0: Aye.
3: Yeah. And then... In 2013, when they have the anniversary of the storm, the centennial, I kept being asked to do the play again. And I said, well, I don't want to do it again. I just did it 7 years ago. I mean, no, who's going to want to see it? And Paul Carroll and Dave McAdam kept at me. Mm-hmm. And finally, Paul Carroll said, Warren, when the 200th anniversary comes around, you'll be dead. Do the damn play now.
0: God bless Paul Carroll.
3: And it worked out. It wound up being a huge success. Solo performances in Goderich. Also, we took it to Sarnia for a couple of performances there. It was fabulous.
0: So how many times has it played?
3: Well, this will be the third time for the full-length version, although I've rewritten it. It's about 15 minutes long with additional scenes.
4: Because there are 30-some people on stage.
1: Oh, that's just right. 33.
0: There's a part of me in my head, I'm thinking, I should ask him how long it takes him to write a play, but you're still not finished, are you?
3: Because no, it could change. It's been going since 1975.
0: Wow. There's Warren and Eleanor Robinson, along with Shelley Morley, the stage manager. They are the folks responsible, tasked with the job of keeping us all between the lines for The Great Storm. And, of course, that's important local history that we should all know. You can find out more at kingsbridgecenter.ca or on Facebook, St. Joseph's Kingsbridge Community, or be sure to listen to the extended version of that on our podcast, A Life That's Good podcast, available at alifethatsgood.ca, shorelineclassicsfm.com, or wherever you like to listen to your podcasts.
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11: Shoreline Classics weather. Mainly cloudy this morning. Periods of rain. High of 14. Periods of rain this evening. Ending before morning, then cloudy. Low of 6. Cloudy tomorrow morning. 40% chance of showers. High of 14. Cloudy tomorrow evening. 40% chance of showers. Low of 10. Mix of sun and cloud Monday. 30% chance of showers. High of 18. For your long-range weather forecast, visit shorelineclassicsfm.com.
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0: Shoreline Classics Phil Maine program Saturday morning on the go, May the 23rd today. Another new trend, because why not? Travelers lately are turning airport embarrassment into a group bonding ritual by forcing friends and family to wear ridiculous t-shirts during trips. Makes it fun for everybody, right? The trend, popular on TikTok and Instagram, featuring shirts with awkward, gross, and or absurd slogans meant to spark laughter, a little bit of public humiliation. Every member of the group buys an embarrassing shirt for another member of the group. And this is the rule, the only rule: they have to wear them throughout the first day of travel, no matter what. One mom from Minnesota wound up wearing a t-shirt that said, "Ask me about my explosive diarrhea." What? No. Groups say the prank helps set a fun tone and embarrassing before vacations, with strangers and flight attendants often laughing along. Online safety experts are warning that some shirts can cross the line, especially if the jokes are, well, you can imagine, offensive in any kind of a sexual way or reference weapons. Remember, once it's on the internet too, it's probably there forever. And I'll just go on record as saying, I know my friends way too well to ever agree to something like this.
1: 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Well, yes, it is the time of the morning where we normally would give you the local real estate update. 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

0: It's Shoreline Classics, a Saturday morning on the go with Phil, and time for nerd news right now. I want to take a peek at all the things that have been happening in science over the past little bit. Researchers say they think they've figured out why nearly 90% of the world's population is right-handed. New study suggests that it's a preference that we built in when we started walking upright. That was a minute or two ago, huh? Once we became bipedal, it freed our hands for specialized tasks. And then over time, our brain pushed that preference toward the right hand. Did you know that no other species shows a preference for one hand or the other? True story. New study found that some plants have a genetic trait that can help them survive the most extreme environmental events. Researchers discovered that these genome duplications often occurred during major climate shifts or when the asteroid wiped out the dinosaurs. It's now referred to as their genetic backup system, and it could help scientists understand how plants function in hostile climates. That's climates. Thank you. And finally, robots are starting to make clothes, but handling soft, flexible fabrics has been a bit of a challenge. So now some companies are bypassing traditional sewing by using adhesives to assemble shirts. Experts are saying that automation could bring clothing production back to Western countries, and it could reduce waste and transport emissions. I just want a robot to fold the laundry, you know? But the cheapest one that I could find, it was about $8,000. So maybe a robot that not only folds the laundry, but also finds about $8,000 in a pocket that I forgot about. Wouldn't that be cool?
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0: Shoreline Classics, Saturday morning on the go. I'm Phil Main. We are talking about the Great Storm of 1913 and the play that will happen in Kingsbridge at the Kingsbridge Center in early June. We're very excited to have the author of the play, Warren Robinson, in the room, along with his wife and musical director, Eleanor Robinson, and the stage manager, who a play can't happen without. Shelley Morley is here. And how many shows have you done, Shelley?
1: Have you done a shows not with Warren and Eleanor?
2: Yes.
1: Okay.
2: I'm not sure. It's got to be probably 30.
1: Wow.
2: Yeah, there's been a lot of shows.
1: Okay.
2: Mm-hmm.
1: And quite a few with these two.
3: 18,
2: I believe.
1: No.
2: Yes.
1: How? Have you written 18 shows?
4: I've written 20 full-length plays and musicals.
1: Would you consider this kind of your, I don't know what the right word is here, is it your Mona Lisa?
4: It's the one play I'm probably best known for.
1: Mm-hmm.
4: The fact it's been done again several times, you know, speaks to that. I'm particularly excited to bring it to Kingsbridge because, to give you an idea, the Livery Stage is 24 feet wide.
1: Mm-hmm.
4: This is 40 feet
1: mm-hmm.
4: wide. So something that's as epic as the storm, because it really is nice to have that extra space. Also, it's a much bigger hall. It seats 300 as opposed to little theater seating, which is, I think, probably normally it in the 140 to 150 range.
1: Okay.
4: You get that excitement of you know, bigger audiences. But it's also, I'm thrilled with the level of acting.
3: The dedication.
4: The emotion that they're bringing forth is just, I get tears in my eyes at some sequences.
3: They're willing to risk doing a show that does use their emotion, and it does involve the audience really well.
1: I don't want to put words in people's mouths. We do have Karen and Megan coming in to chat and talk about the show from an actor's perspective, which will be good. But I know that this community, and there's no other way you can frame it, this community in Kingsbridge, I think it's a genetic predisposition to performing, to singing, to acting. And again, you did there what you did here. You gave them something good to do, and they're just embracing it and loving it. And do you feel like some of the people that you started with, regardless of their age, are growing much like your high school students grew in their high school years?
3: Definitely, definitely.
4: It's incredible. There are people doing major lead roles now who actually had never been on stage before.
1: Wow.
4: And who are just, you know, just phenomenal. And then they didn't have much acting background for the most part. A few people like Marianne Hogan, for example, did, but a lot of the others did not. But the singing, that's one of the last true singing communities. Everybody has their party piece. And so, you know, when they all open up, what that sound is like, it just kind of, my God, that's gorgeous.
1: Yeah. And in that church.
4: Yeah.
3: Right.
1: It's just community hall now.
4: Community hall now, yeah. So it's particularly fun to bring original material. There are quite a few differences in this play, in the script. The walking scene, for example. I don't want to mention that because I don't want to spoil the surprise.
1: Right.
4: But the quality of music, there's a lot more music in this show than any other one. It's not quite Kingsbridge the musical.
1: No.
4: Maybe a little bit that way.
1: Yeah. So, it's, you wouldn't call it a musical. It's just a great play with music in it.
3: Yes.
1: Yeah, and you've got quite a band.
3: Yes.
1: Of some seasoned performers and friends and people two of you have been with for a number of years.
3: Right.
1: Like John Lodge.
3: Well, he was in high school.
1: To break him out of the museum to play.
4: Yeah.
3: Right.
4: Yeah, exactly. Yeah, Mike Reynolds.
3: Well, he's part of the trio, right? The Robinson Lodge.
4: Reynolds, Robinson, and Lodge.
1: Yeah.
4: We've also got Bridget Hayden.
1: Right.
4: You've got Wes McVicker.
3: And another former student.
4: Yes. And someone new to us this year is Anita White on clarinet, who is unbelievably
3: good.
4: She's
3: really, good. Yeah.
4: Oh,
3: she's
4: my God.
3: She's great.
4: She's fabulous.
3: It gives a different sound.
1: Very much so.
3: Very much.
1: Yeah.
3: Yes.
1: Yeah. That's what a good player can do, huh?
3: Yeah.
0: And you can see all the great players in The Great Storm on June 5th, 6th, 12th, and 13th, beginning at 8 p.m. and June 7th and 14th with the matinee performances at 2. The Great Storm, coming to the Kingsbridge Center in beautiful downtown Kingsbridge. 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And, of course, you don't want to miss that extended conversation either. 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
10: Shoreline Classics weather, mainly cloudy this morning, periods of rain, high of 14. Periods of rain this evening, ending before morning, then cloudy, low of 6. Cloudy tomorrow morning, 40% chance of showers, high of 14. Cloudy tomorrow evening, 40% chance of showers, low of 10. Mix of sun and cloud Monday, 30% chance of showers, high of 18. For your long-range weather forecast, visit ShorelineClassicsFM.com.
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0: Shoreline Classics on a Saturday morning with Phil. You know, sometimes I stumble on stories and or studies and or polls somewhere online that just make me feel a whole lot less alone and weird. Of course, occasionally it works the other way too, but I love this story that I came across this week. Have you ever walked out of a store without buying anything and you felt embarrassed? It doesn't make any sense, right? But it can feel really awkward for a lot of people, especially in smaller shops that aren't crowded. So this website had a list of things like that, but normal things that feel embarrassing for really no logical reason. And some of them might be relatable to you. I know they were to me. Trying to park in a tight space, I always think somebody's watching me and I'm, you know, really bad at it. Trying on shoes at the store. For me, trying on anything in a store. Sitting there while the restaurant staff sings happy birthday. Please don't do that to me. Opening presents in front of other people is one of my all-time most hated things because I'm always afraid I'm just going to not act. I could love the thing and not show a whole big response or something, and I always feel really guilty about that. Coughing in a quiet public place was on the list. Walking to the bathroom in a crowded restaurant. Reading anything out loud. If any of those things are true for you, why do you suppose? Well, a clinical psychologist says a lot of those things trigger self-consciousness or just that uncomfortable awareness of yourself. You feel like the center of attention, you aren't sure how to act, you're a little worried about creating an awkward scene. Some of the other things on the list included when somebody holds the door for you, when you're too far away, you feel like you gotta run, walking back after you've taken your turn in bowling, passing people when you're walking or jogging who are going really similar speeds to you, and when someone knocks on the bathroom door and you have to let them know, yeah, it's occupied, yeah, sorry, it's busy.
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0: And Shoreline Classic Saturday morning on the go with Phil. Thanks so much for having that radio on. You're going to want to crank it up. We've got lots of good things going on. The Yardbirds coming up. Cranberries on the way as well. And I got another chat with a couple of stars of the show, The Great Storm, which is going to storm into Kingsbridge in early June. So we'll get you more information on that wonderful show that's on the way. Speaking of shows, time for some random entertainment news. During Britney Spears' DUI arrest in March, apparently... I don't know, this makes me laugh a little bit. She asked the cops that pulled her over if they'd like to come to her house, said she'd make them some lasagna and they could swim in her pool. I guess they declined. I don't know why. Quentin Tarantino reportedly went off on Brad Pitt when he called cut during the filming of Once Upon a Time in Hollywood. Quentin told him he would be, quote, dead in this business if he did it again. Yeah, I don't think so. The Late Show with Stephen Colbert. This makes me sad. I am the biggest Stephen Colbert fan. It ended its 11-year run with Paul McCartney as the final guest. Had appearances from Bryan Cranston, Paul Rudd, Ryan Reynolds, Elvis Costello, and all the other late-night hosts, too. An interactive Ozzy Osbourne avatar is in the works. Sharon says, quote, you can ask Ozzy anything. He'll answer you in his own voice, and the answers will be what Ozzy would have said. Uh-oh. Pete Davidson and his girlfriend split. They were together for a year and a half, which, of course, is 30 years in Pete Davidson years. And Ray Romano still makes $18 million a year in residuals from Everybody Loves Raymond. You think he'd smile more, right?
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0: Shoreline Classics, your Saturday morning. I'm Phil Main. The Great Storm is a great play written by a friend of mine and former teacher, Warren Robinson. We first did it as a one-act play in high school back in the 70s, but it, of course, has become over the years a much longer two-act play, and that play is going to hit the stage. It's storming into Kingsbridge in early June, and we have talked this morning already with the playwright and the director and the musical director and the stage manager of this production that's coming so quickly, and we want to talk right now with a couple of the stars of the show. Kieran Mullady and Meg Frayne are here.
1: So, do you remember the very first time you saw a play, Meg, or that you were in a play or something, and you just, you know, had that feeling like, this is who I am, this is what I have to do?
2: I am still continuously seeing plays that give me that feeling. It, pretty much every single play, even if it's a really bad play.
1: Yeah.
2: I will talk about that bad play for like weeks. Like, I really think about it, and it really is reflective. And I deeply believe that that is one of the theater's sole purposes, is to be a mirror of life. And that's definitely a point I'd like to make about this show, is that it basically brings you back to a moment in the past that has been.
1: Mm-hmm.
2: Of course, it's fact fiction, as one calls it, but this did happen, and people were lost, and marriages and families and siblings, all of the intertwining hurt that we just take a peek at in this play, honestly, it's just dipping your toes into, is something to be honored.
1: Do you remember the first time you fell in love with the theater, or thought, man, that's something I need to do or want to do? Or
3: Like just being on stage in general, it would be most likely Kelty Festival adjacent. I know that's not theater. Seeing people playing music live, and just watching like that interaction between like the people on stage, be it like however they're performing, performance art, I guess, because I didn't know it at the time, but I'm aware now that the thing is there's a perpetual love thing going on there, or like a tension thing where the audience is giving attention to the performer, and then the performer is taking that, transmuting it, and sending it back out to the audience. And it's just like, it's an energy vortex thing that's it's very powerful.
1: Yeah.
3: Now, that's putting too many words to a thing. That's like a finger pointing at the moon. That whole being on stage and doing the thing is, I fear it so much all the time. I'm so anxious all the time about it until I'm out there, and then it's just so on. And it's like, and there's no room to think. That's the best part.
1: Yeah.
3: Like with music for sure, but also like when you're acting, when you're giving lines, if you're thinking, you're cooked.
2: Yeah.
3: You just need to like roll with it. And then, so that did not answer your question at all. But
1: I only ask that question to both of you because I have a kind of an origin story in theater.
3: Yeah.
1: And I was petrified too. And I've told the story many times of it, my grade 7 teacher, class clown, finding a way to channel my goofiness and deciding we're doing a play, and me being insistent that there's no way I was doing that. And she made me do this play, and I was terrified. But I remember standing on stage and sing a line, and everybody laughed, and I went, "Oh, what is this power I have?"
3: Yeah.
1: And being hooked since then. Since that very specific moment, and knowing that you could bring joy to people or make them feel something,
3: right?
1: Yes,
2: that's huge.
1: Absolutely.
2: Is like the overflowing of what you're feeling. I don't know how any actor does it, but it happens. You can actually just take out an emotion inside of you and like hold it in front of everybody.
1: Mm.
2: So cool.
1: So you just described how it feels for you. What does it feel like for you when you're on stage?
2: Mm-hmm.
1: Do you actually feel like the person, or do you feel like Meg being the person, or you?
2: Yeah. It's a bit of both. By showtime, it ends up being a perfect mix. I can't push myself out fully, but I also like, I can't fully create a character because it's not something to create, it's a living entity. And for me, when I'm on stage, my main thing is eye contact with my stage partner, and then it turns into something so much more beautiful, right? Like it's just theater has your like every moment. You should feel safe on stage.
1: Have you ever been on stage with somebody that didn't know their lines or you don't feel safe with? Right. And that's a scary proposition,
2: well,
1: too.
2: I guess what I'm just trying to say is I feel like this has been a huge part of my experience in this show is I feel so safe acting with Darren.
1: It is. You two are great together. I'll say that.
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6: Well, you know, there's lots of stuff going on at Conway, as usual.
0: I'm just glad you're back. You know, I just realized doing that, that when you're not here, I miss saying that.
6: Yeah.
0: Don't know why.
6: We're going to have to, like, put it on a quick hit button on somewhere where we can keep hitting it.
0: Something. Anyway, what were you saying?
6: Just lots of stuff.
0: Furniture?
6: We got, like, you know, mattresses and...
0: All that stuff.
6: And all that
0: chairs
6: stuff.
0: And things.
6: Great reclining deals. Great deals throughout the store. You know, I'm not there much anymore. We know that.
0: Yeah.
6: Son Mitch is...
0: You haven't been all there for a while.
6: I'm definitely not all there. So Son Mitch is looking after the show and doing a great job as far as I can see. He's working into this radio thing, so I imagine he'll be coming up to visit you soon, too.
0: All right. Little spring fever going on at the store.
6: Little spring fever, yeah. You betcha. Clear out the old stuff, get a nice new mattress.
0: Take something to the cottage.
6: Recline for some good sports on TV coming up.
0: Yeah. Go Jays.
6: Go Jays.
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5: Shoreline Classics weather, mainly cloudy this morning, periods of rain, high of 14, periods of rain this evening, ending before morning, then cloudy, low of 6, cloudy tomorrow morning, 40% chance of showers, high of 14, cloudy tomorrow evening, 40% chance of showers, low of 10, mix of sun and cloud Monday, 30% chance of showers, high of 18. For your long-range weather forecast, visit shorelineclassicsfm.com.
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1: Hey, I hate to break it to you, but the 2000s are classic now. 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
0: Feeling ancient yet? Don't worry. Your Bowtie Buddies got the throwbacks to make you feel timeless. Shoreline Classics, where even the 2000s are vintage now.

0: Shoreline Classics, Saturday morning with Phil, and almost time for me to take off. But just a couple of final thoughts before I do. I read a fun poll this week that asked this question. If you could freeze time, would you do something illegal? And I was shocked, that 86% of people said, oh yeah, I'd do that. What? A lot of people, I guess, would love the superpower of being able to freeze time so they could get more stuff done or just to sit on their couch doing nothing for once. But what about, you know, robbing a liquor store? Only 13% of people said, no, I wouldn't do that. Put me in that 13%, all right? And maybe you too. Like, would you do this? In the comments, people just joyously talked about never paying for groceries, robbing from big businesses, becoming a poker shark, trespassing for the sake of anonymous investigative reporting. One person said, is stopping time every morning to sleep, is that illegal? No, that is not illegal, although why would you want to do that when mornings are so much fun? Here on Shoreline Classics, you can grab your coastal coffee, sit back, and enjoy your weekday mornings with Roland. He's always got something cool going on. And speaking of things that are cool that are going on, be sure to check out the podcast, The Life That's Good, for the extended versions of all our conversations today. Got together with a couple of friends, Warren and Eleanor Robinson, Shelley Morley, Meg Frayne, and Kieran Mullady are all part of the big production of The Great Storm that's coming to the Kingsbridge Theater in early June. All the details on my Facebook page, but also in the podcast. 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That's going to wrap it up for yours truly. Have yourself a safe, happy day. Maybe get down to the farmer's market in downtown Goderich and score yourself some fresh bread or some nice veggies. Lots of good things down there. Until we meet again, I'm Phil Mayne, up, dressed, and out of here.
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7: Shoreline Classics weather. Mainly cloudy this morning. Periods of rain, high of 14. Periods of rain this evening, ending before morning, then cloudy, low of 6. Cloudy tomorrow morning, 40% chance of showers, high of 14. Cloudy tomorrow evening, 40% chance of showers, low of 10. Mix of sun and cloud Monday, 30% chance of showers, high of 18. For your long-range weather forecast, visit ShorelineClassicsFM.com.
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2: Shoreline Classics weather. Periods of rain this evening, ending before morning, then cloudy, low of 6. Cloudy tomorrow morning, 40% chance of showers, high of 14. Cloudy tomorrow evening, 40% chance of showers, low of 10. Mixed sun and cloud Monday, 30% chance of showers, high of 18. For your long-range weather forecast, visit shorelineclassicsfm.com.
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6: Shoreline Classics weather. Periods of rain this evening, ending before morning, then cloudy, low of 6. Cloudy tomorrow morning, 40% chance of showers, high of 14. Cloudy tomorrow evening, 40% chance of showers, low of 10. Mixed sun and cloud Monday, 30% chance of showers, high of 18. For your long-range weather forecast, visit shorelineclassicsfm.com.
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2: Shoreline Classics weather. Periods of rain this evening, ending before morning, then cloudy, low of 6. Cloudy tomorrow morning, 40% chance of showers, high of 14. Cloudy tomorrow evening, 40% chance of showers, low of 10. Mix of sun and cloud Monday, 30% chance of showers, high of 18. For your long-range weather forecast, visit ShorelineClassicsFM.com.
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2: Shoreline Classics weather. Periods of rain this evening, ending before morning, then cloudy, low of 6. Cloudy tomorrow morning, 40% chance of showers, high of 14. Cloudy tomorrow evening, 40% chance of showers, low of 10. Mix of sun and cloud Monday, 30% chance of showers, high of 18. For your long-range weather forecast, visit ShorelineClassicsFM.com.
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0: Super Steve, defender of breakfast in Godrich. 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
3: Shoreline Classics weather. Periods of rain this evening, ending before morning, then cloudy, low of 6. Cloudy tomorrow morning, 40% chance of showers, high of 14. Cloudy tomorrow evening, 40% chance of showers, low of 10. Mix of sun and cloud Monday, 30% chance of showers, high of 18. For your long-range weather forecast, visit ShorelineClassicsFM.com.
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2: Shoreline Classics weather. Periods of rain this evening, ending before morning, then cloudy, low of 6. Cloudy tomorrow morning, 40% chance of showers, high of 14. Cloudy tomorrow evening, 40% chance of showers, low of 10. Mix of sun and cloud Monday, 30% chance of showers, high of 18. For your long-range weather forecast, visit ShorelineClassicsFM.com.
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6: Shoreline Classics weather. Periods of rain this evening, ending before morning, then cloudy, low of 6. Cloudy tomorrow morning, 40% chance of showers, high of 14. Cloudy tomorrow evening, 40% chance of showers, low of 10. Mix of sun and cloud Monday, 30% chance of showers, high of 18. For your long-range weather forecast, visit ShorelineClassicsFM.com.
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a great way to start another fun show. It's Saturday night. It's me, Rockin' Rick Dean. This is the Vinyl Vibe right here on Shoreline Classics and getting things going, of course, Van Halen. Why can't this be love? But we're going to fly at night with Chill Rock instead. We got some great stuff coming for you. We got Coldplay, L7. Just stay tuned. It's just getting warmed up.

From the shores to the reactor doors, we're powered up and playing the biggest hits from the 70s to the 2000s. Shoreline Classics, your soundtrack fully charged.

jam we got coming up is by a great band called Blackfoot out of the south of the United States. And the harmonica was played by a guy named Shorty Medlock. Now, Shorty was the grandfather of Ricky Medlock. He was a member of Blackfoot. Now, his contribution to Train Train, this next track, is really significant, as he played harmonica throughout the track, giving it the oomph that that particular song really required. It really gave a nice southern rock sound to this jam. Enjoy. Take it away, Shorty.

0: Shoreline Classics weather. Periods of rain this evening, ending before morning, then cloudy, low of 6. Cloudy tomorrow morning, 40% chance of showers, high of 14. Cloudy tomorrow evening, 40% chance of showers, low of 10. Mix of sun and cloud Monday, 30% chance of showers, high of 18. For your long-range weather forecast, visit shorelineclassicsfm.com.
1: 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Oh, yeah! Of the greatest hits.
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next selection is from the album Parallel Lines. It was released way back in 1979. I didn't actually buy the album. I was dating a girl. She wanted me to buy the album. I wasn't a big fan of Blondie at the time. I was more smitten with her. I was only smitten with Debbie Harry back in 83, a couple of years later when she did Videodrome with James Woods. Now there, one way or another, I was in.

It's game time, and you don't want to miss a second. From breakaways to buzzer beaters, home runs to hat tricks, catch every play live with Boost Telecom. 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

From the shoreline.